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0: Everyone, it's Mike Guerrero, and I want to wish my mom especially a happy Mother's Day, and also happy Mother's Day to all the moms. Happy Mother's Day, and have a great day. It's your day.
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0: Hi, this is Luna with 92.3 The Fox. I want to wish all moms a very happy Mother's Day, especially my mom and my grandma. Mama, tita, las quiero mucho.
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0: there to tune in to me every morning. There's more rocking and less yapping. That's what I do. I play plenty of music and I do a little bit of talking. 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

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It's Rock and Roll James on 92.3 The Fox. She's the queen of the classics. Happy Mother's Day from El Paso's 92.3 The Fox.

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James El Paso, reminding you I'm on every morning from 6 a.m. to 10 a.m. Monday through Friday. 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

0: Why settle for one when you can have two? I'm Roxy, and I'm doubling down on your favorite music. 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

0: Dust off the chromes and roll the windows down. Your Sunday soundtrack is cranked up and ready. 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

0: Hello, everyone. It's Mike Guerrero, and I want to wish my mom especially a happy Mother's Day, and also happy Mother's Day to all the moms. Happy Mother's Day, and have a great day. It's your day.
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0: Rock the Road, James, inviting every classic rock fan out there to tune in to me every morning. There's more rocking and less yapping. That's what I do. I play plenty of music and I do a little bit of talking. 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

James El Paso, reminding you I'm on every morning from 6 a.m. to 10 a.m. Monday through Friday. 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

0: Why settle for one when you can have two? I'm Roxy, and I'm doubling down on your favorite music. Every Thursday at 4 p.m., we're hitting the airwaves with the Fox Happy Hour. 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

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I ain't really sure, but it seems I remember the good times with just a little bit more in focus.

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0: James El Paso, reminding you I'm on every morning from 6 a.m. to 10 a.m. Monday through Friday. 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

0: Hey, what's up? It's Rock and Roll James inviting every classic rock fan out there to tune in to me every morning. There's more rocking and less yapping. That's what I do. I play plenty of music and I do a little bit of talking. And it's right here every single morning from 6 a.m. to 10 a.m. on 92.3 The Fox.
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9: Good morning and welcome to Here and Now on 92.3 The Fox. I'm Mike Guerrero and I hope you're having a great Sunday and want to wish all the mothers out there a happy Mother's Day. All right, let's get things started. First of all, I always invite people, if you'd like to be on Here and Now on our program for public affairs, please contact us. Let us know. Give us some information. Maybe you have an organization, a nonprofit, or maybe an issue you'd like to tackle that we could address on Here and Now. And if you have your information ready and everything, please give us a call. You can leave all your information, leave a message, and we'll contact you back at 915-581-1126. That's 915-581-1126. And you can also email me, mikeg923@yahoo.com. And just give me some information about your organization, a callback number, or I'll email you back and we'll make arrangements and we'll go ahead and have you on. Right here on Here and Now. All right, it is a pleasure, Miss Julianne Newbold. I call her La Mera Mera. She goes, no, my boss is La Mera Mera.
10: Yeah.
9: But I'm the public affairs coordinator. We've had you on many times in the past. It's been a while, so welcome back and congratulations, I should say, on the baby.
10: Yes, thank you so much.
9: All right, a beautiful baby girl, I hear.
10: Yes.
9: Nice. All right. Now, also, you brought along Yasmin Quesada, one of your field supervisors with your organization as well. Thank you very much for being here, ma'am.
10: Hi, thank you for having me.
9: All right. So let's go ahead. I guess we can go ahead and talk about Microchip Your Pet Month. That's this month?
10: Yes, this month for May. It's all about microchips and, helping get your pets back home where they belong if they ever go missing.
9: Okay. A lot of people might have a misconception. They think it's kind of like a GPS or something like that. Like if your dog is microchipped, they can go online somewhere and find out where he's run off to or lost or who might have kidnapped them or something like that, but it's very different, right?
10: Yeah, so a microchip is pretty much just an internal ID tag. So we can't track your location. It's not some government conspiracy. You don't need to worry about anything like that. It's just a way to be able to get your pets back home to you if they get lost. So pretty much if you, pick up a pet or anything like that, you find a lost pet, we just scan them for a microchip. That microchip has a number that we can get in contact with the registry company. And then from there, we can get your contact information and get that pet back home to you.
9: Call them up and say, hey, we have your dog.
10: Yeah. Because your dog can't talk for themselves. Yeah. If they can say, hey, my house is 3 blocks down that way, we wouldn't maybe be in the situation we're in right now with so many pets in our shelter. So this microchip just, helps us keep pets where they belong, and that's at home.
9: And it's something that can't go away. It's kind of permanently there on the dog. Cats get chipped as well.
10: Yeah, pretty much anything that has skin, we can chip it. So even turtles, actually, can get microchipped. So pretty much anything, as long as for us, we microchip anything above 2 months of age, just so they're a little bit more mature and can fit that microchip under their skin. And then that's pretty much all the requirements for getting them microchipped.
9: Okay, because that'll help empty out your facilities with all these pets that you have.
10: Yeah, I mean, this year alone, we've already reached over 8,000 pets in our shelter. Damn. So it's a lot of pets, and most of them don't have a microchip or the information isn't up to date. That's one of the biggest things that Yasmin and all officers kind of see, right, is like they have a chip, but the address has changed, the number has changed, and there's no way to get them back home.
9: Oh, gosh. Uh-huh. A lot of people go crazy when they lose their pets or their pets run away or run off. So yeah, we get calls here at the radio station, hey, lost dog here, can you announce it? But now with, I guess with the social media, it helps out with getting their dogs back. But yeah, I could see where you have a big issue with the pet overpopulation issue, because you get a lot of pets at your facility.
10: Yeah, I mean, they come in, we scan them for a microchip. If there's no microchip, the ID tags too, if you have an ID tag, that's always like an extra measure, but it can fall off while they're, you know, lost on the wherever they're lost at. So having that microchip you know, links you to that pet. Also, if they ever get stolen or something like that, that also links you as the owner of that pet too. So it's just that extra measure to, you know, get your pet back home to you. So it's very, very important, and not only is it important, but it's, you know, part of the laws here in El Paso.
9: Oh, okay. And then it looks like it seems to be one of the most effective ways to reunite the pets with their owners, right?
10: Yeah, absolutely. Again, it just helps give us that that key to being able to get them back home to you. Again, your dog or cat can't speak for themselves, so this is just that way to, you know, have them linked to you so that we can get in contact with you, but only if they're registered. So if you ever change your number, change your address, or you're just not sure, it's always good to double check and make sure that information is current.
9: How easy is it to microchip your pet?
10: So it's pretty simple. Yasmin and our officers, we actually have our Resource Rover program. They kind of help with microchipping and all of that.
9: Yasmin, how do you help with microchipping of the pets?
11: So we have officers that do free events around the city. They'll microchip the pet that comes in. We've microchipped anything from cats, dogs, goats, pigs, anything that comes by, they can get a microchip. That only helps them to be returned home if they happen to even simply escape the property where they're at. The officers also assist by scanning the dogs or scanning the animal that somebody has found to be able to assist and get them back home.
9: All right. So, I mean, the chipping doesn't hurt the dogs or the cats, right?
11: Minimal. It's a little bit of a pain. It's a large needle that goes inserted into their skin, but it's temporary, can bleed a little bit. But our officers explain the process and everything, how to take care of it to prevent from that ever coming out of their body.
9: Oh, okay. All right. So what can you tell me about the local law Title VII ordinance? What's going on there?
11: So it is a requirement by the city to have your microchip not only vaccinated against rabies and registered with the city, but also microchipped. It's also a prevention that was made to avoid so many animals coming into the shelter. That helps in case an officer does come across a dog, that they can return him right there and then, instead of ending up in our facility. When an officer comes in contact with an owner, they do have the ability to request information, whether it be vaccines, registration, or microchip on site, with any probable cause for a violation. And if the pet is not microchipped, then they can receive violation, a Class C misdemeanor.
9: Okay. Are you guys different from animal control? If there's a report of a loose dog somewhere, do they call animal control? Do they call you? Is there a difference in your organizations?
11: So it's the same organization, except we are the field officers. We handle the call and complaints and welfare checks pretty much for the animals, anything from cruelty in progress, from a bite from an animal, whether it be domestic or wild. The public can reach out to 311, and our officers are the ones that get dispatched.
9: Okay. In what kind of instances are you called? I know you get maybe complaints of dog barking all day and, you know, no relief in sight. You probably might get a report of a mistreated or neglected dog or a cat or a pet or something like this, right?
11: Correct. We get anything from the very smallest priority that we consider would be a barking dog. That's the way they communicate most of the time. Sometimes they want attention or seeking for what they require in the city, which be water, food, proper shelter and shade. But also can be anywhere from feces complaint, where the owners are not cleaning up after their pet, mm-hmm. whether they're walking out on a public area or allowing their pet to just free roam and pretty much go to the restroom in their neighbor's house. We can also get calls for a welfare check, make sure they are being provided what they need, including also cruelty investigations, whether it's physical abuse or anything from depriving them of their required stuff here in the city. Also, wildlife. We deal with a lot of wildlife. Any time that somebody sees a fox, coyote, skunk, raccoon in their property, a bat even, we're the ones that get dispatched to go ahead and assist. Also, bites, exposures, anything that requires somebody to get seen by a medical professional, we make sure the animal is properly quarantined and advise with the owner.
9: Do you get called some? I mean, last year I remember seeing some stories that there were some dogs that attacked some people in their neighborhood and all that, and I even saw footage of a little girl running because these dogs were running after her. Do you also address those calls, or are those mainly for the police department or just animal control?
11: So in any sense of that urgency where it's a first responder needed, 911 will tend to those calls. Our officers are the ones that get dispatched to go ahead and enforce anything with the pet owner. As long as it's a violation in progress, they can issue citations for it and also make sure that they follow up with what they need to correct the issue. Or if we need to go further into something with court order, then we can go ahead and do that as well.
9: Okay. Now, I guess, do people get fined if their dogs keep jumping over the fences? Can they get fined?
11: Yes. So a lot of people don't understand that even with the dog being able to put its muzzle or its paw through like the wrought iron gate, a chain link fence or anything like that, the dog's already in violation. So the owner has to be preventing from the dog's body any physical part accessing outside of that rock wall, wooden fence, so it doesn't access the public at all.
9: Okay. Now, summer's coming. It's going to get hot. We have a lot of, you've been on, Julie, before with people talking about the hot summer months. Yeah, please keep your dog shaded or inside, or make sure there's plenty of water close by, all that. Try to get them fresh water when you can. Do you see a lot of violations in the city during the summer?
11: It's going to be our busiest time of year. We never have downtime, but the summer and the winter time is definitely one of our busiest seasons. People don't seem to understand that pets can't cool down like we do. So they do require proper shade, accessible cold water at all times, so that way their temperature can get monitored throughout and regulated through their body. Another issue we have a lot is people taking their pets out with them and leaving them in the vehicle.
9: Oh, gosh, yeah.
11: Leaving them in the car at any point in time, even if the car's on, it is a violation here in the city. It's considered an abandonment.
9: Oh, gosh, yeah. I've seen the window cracked like this much and the dog's inside. I'm like, why did you bring the dog in the first place? Because it's still hot, even though the window's a little bit cracked. That thing can get over 100 degrees in
11: there,
9: you know?
11: Yes, it's a very big violation that we face here in the city of El Paso, because they think, oh, just go in there real quick and come out. And that's not the case sometimes. And we've had several cases where, unfortunately, the pets suffer the consequences.
9: Absolutely. Oh, gosh. I know you guys are going to get very busy with that. You talked about what big of an area do you cover? Is it just the El Paso city limits? Is it El Paso County?
11: We cover all of city limits only, but we do have other agencies that cover anything county, Socorro area, anything outside of that. Other agencies do assist with that, but our city is very strict with our ordinance here for the well-being of the animals.
9: Because once you get into the rural areas, you have a lot of dogs that kind of roam free. It's almost like they're not chained up. They're not kept in fence. You know, they're, you know, on a farm or something, or they, you know, the dogs run. Do you sometimes have to go and police that? Do you have to go and talk to the owners and, hey, man, I know you're in an open space, but, you know, your dog can still run out on the road. Your dog can get hit. Your dog can get injured or bite someone. Or do you have that? Does that happen?
11: We have it often, and it's not even in rural areas. People just think they can open their door and let their dog walk itself, pretty much. Mm-hmm. And it's an issue because either they're posing a threat to themselves, or they're going to get injured, get hit by a vehicle, or somebody protecting themselves, or their animal's putting at risk other people where they can get bit or injured by the animal.
9: I think there's also some owners that probably don't even know that their dogs can actually jump. Maybe it's a tall fence and the dog jumps, gets out, and then jumps right back. And they have no idea that their dogs are out and all that. So I guess maybe setting up some cameras or something. I don't know. But yeah, there's probably owners out there that are like, what?
11: My favorite is my dog can't do that. And I physically have seen a dog clear a 12-foot rock wall.
9: Oh, my God.
11: Cross it over like nothing.
9: Have you ever been in danger when you confront animals like this? Do you, or do you call another agency to help out with that? Maybe it's a a big dog, you know, you're kind of, it's may very vicious, may very.
11: So our officers are not first responders, but they will be the first on scene when another agency needs assistance. Our officers have a catch pole and a bite stick to defend themselves, but they are the ones to go after a dog, whether it's charging or attacking somebody. They are responsible for the safety of the public when it comes to an aggressive dog. So they're the ones that handle that.
9: Because I've been walking, I like to walk at night around the block, and I like to walk, and that's where sometimes the dogs like to jump out, you know, during the nighttime. And I've been approached by pit bulls, you know. Mm-hmm. Luckily, they were very nice. They came up to me, and they let me pet them and all that kind of stuff. But, I mean, yeah, it can be kind of dangerous when you're, you know, with a big, vicious dog, or, you know, maybe they're very aggressive, and you're walking, and, you know, it's nighttime. You can't really yell for help or anything like that. So, yeah, just please, people, I guess, just keep a bigger eye on your pets. I know it's a dog problem, but do you ever have issues with other animals other than dogs that you have to come and, you know, make a, you know, have to talk to the owners, say, you know?
11: So we have had issues where we either have a dog get out, cats are able to roam freely with proper enforcement, of course. They have to be altered, vaccinated, microchipped, and tagged. But we do have issues with cats, of course, with owners not being responsible. We've had officers pick up goats. We've had officers pick up pigs. Goats. We've had officers pick up just recently today a tortoise. So we have issues with animals getting out of the property, and owners just don't realize what their pet is capable of or how weak maybe their barrier is on the property.
9: I mean, how can a tortoise, it takes them 2 days to get out of the yard?
10: You'd be surprised. Yeah. We've actually, I think last year we had a good amount of tortoises and turtles coming into the shelter. And I think it's because they hibernate during certain times of the year and they'll like kind of burrow. And I think that might be why they're getting out of people's properties. But turns out you can actually microchip a turtle too. So if your turtle needs to get a microchip, we can help with that as well.
9: Okay. So you also kind of, with cats, I know they're out and about running around everywhere, but I think it's the owner's responsibility to hopefully get that cat spayed or neutered, right? Because, I mean, these cats, you know, they're very social. You know, and they come back with and they have like litters and stuff like that. And it's an ongoing process. So I guess let's also urge people to get those cats spayed and neutered.
10: Yeah, absolutely. Get all your pets spayed and neutered, please. We have too many pets in our community and they really need it. And it's good for them too. You know, it helps with avoiding certain cancers or illnesses. The roaming too, a lot of pets tend to roam because they're not spayed and neutered. They're out looking, you know, for a mate. It also helps decrease spaying tendencies, aggressive behaviors, and all kinds of different things. And specifically for community cats, we do have a program where it's completely free to bring them into our shelter. It's called TNR, which stands for Trap, Neuter, and Return. So you'll trap the cats, you'll bring them into our shelter so that they can get fixed, they get vaccinated too, and they get microchipped. Then we return them back to the communities they come from. And that just helps decrease, of course, them breeding and creating more and more cats in the area. And it also eliminates other cats from moving into that territory, since if you remove that cat from that, you know, the area that it's from, other cats just tend to move in because obviously there's some kind of food source or something that's allowing them to sustain themselves. So if you remove them from the area, it just creates a vacuum effect and increases more cats to move in and then more cats to reproduce and starts the cycle all over again.
9: Please be careful when you're people tend to use cages to capture the cats. Those cats can get very ferocious when they're enclosed like that, so be very careful.
10: Yeah, I recommend putting a blanket or a towel over it. Okay. That way it also helps kind of calm them down. It's not so scary for them, and also protects you from any stray claws coming out of that, that trap.
9: Even the noise alone scares me, man. Yeah. All right. We'll get to some of your other programs, but I want to go back to the chipping. That today's the month is the month of May for chipping. Are there certain locations where people can take their pets to get chipped, or do they have to go to your facility?
10: So pretty much every month we have a Resource Rover program that's actually organized by our field officers. So every month we have events all throughout the city, all at different locations, providing those free microchipping resources to the community. So we have a lot. You can check them out on our calendar at elpasoanimalservices.org. We actually have one today for Mother's Day going on at the Bronco at 9 a.m. And we also have one on Friday, May 15th at Pets Barn on Lee Trevino at 10 a.m. We have another one on Saturday, May 23rd at the Market EP. That's the one downtown at San Jacinto Plaza. So we have a ton of events. Just pretty much that. Just try to get those pets microchipped. That way, if they ever get lost or stolen, we can get them back home to you. If you're not sure if your pet's microchipped, you can come and we can check that out too to see if they do have a chip. Or if you're not sure what the number is, we can find that number out for you and help you get them registered.
9: You ever have a dog that has two chips?
11: Yes.
10: Yes.
11: Yes. Okay. It happens often.
9: Okay. So those locations, plus they can always go online and they can always go to your facility. How much is the cost for chipping?
10: So usually at a veterinary clinic, it's around $25. It just depends on what clinic you go to. So it's still not that expensive either to go to your vet and get that done. And I mean, it protects your pet for life. So what's $25 for helping, you know, save the life of your pet?
9: Absolutely. Or finding him.
10: Yes.
9: You know? And remember, it's not a GPS. You know, you're not going to go online and say Rover's, Rover's on the other side of town. You know?
10: I almost wish it worked like that because maybe it would be easier to get your pets back home.
9: I see that happening probably in the future, yeah. In the near future. Where you put a little GPS maybe on the collar, I don't know, maybe, and they do it on phones.
10: Yeah,
9: you know?
10: People do air tags actually. They have like a collar placement for some air tags, so that can kind of help too. There's all kinds of different things that people are putting out there because this is a problem, you know, pets going out, escaping, and then not being able to get back home. You know, they can't speak for themselves, so this is the only way that we can use to, you know, track them or help them get back home to you.
9: Okay, let's get into your Empty the Shelters campaign. You're having, adoptions of the pets?
10: Yeah, so through May 17th, thanks to the Bissell Pet Foundation, they are sponsoring all adoption fees for our pets. So that's cats, dogs, anything that we get. We sometimes get bunnies and guinea pigs, all kinds of things. So all the adoption fees will be completely waived, and that still includes their spay-neuter, it includes their microchip, the city registration, and age-appropriate vaccines. So all of that is included when you adopt. So it's a really, really awesome event for people to take advantage of. You know, you help adopt with this one pet, it helps free up more space for other pets in need. And of course, that pet is so, so grateful to be out of the shelter and back into a loving home. There's nothing like being in a home. So with so many animals coming in regularly right now, we're almost hitting 1,000 animals in our care. There's a lot of animals in need. And you might think that you can't find the right pet for you in a shelter, but I mean, again, with 1,000 animals, there's definitely a pet that's just sitting there waiting for you to come and notice them and take them home.
9: That's a great bargain. You get the spay and neuter, the microchip, the vaccines, and the city registration, and plus no adoption fee. That's awesome.
10: Yeah,
9: that's great.
10: What comes included. And an awesome pet, a new family member for life.
9: How much does it usually cost to adopt a pet?
10: So for us, it's $30 to adopt a dog, and then it's $5 to adopt a cat. But we also waive fees all year round for any of our at-risk pets. So those are typically dogs that are just struggling in the shelter environment. It's a really stressful and chaotic place to be locked up in 24/7. So it can be really rough on some dogs that are in there. You know, they are used to being able to, you know, go outside. They're maybe more energetic dogs. So being, you know, in a kennel for long periods of time can really affect their mental health. So they just struggle inside of that environment.
9: Yeah, you see those photographs and videos of the pet in the kennel. They don't look too happy.
10: Yeah, definitely it does
9: work in on their mental state.
10: Yeah, and we try to put them on this list before it starts really you know, permanently affecting them. We want to already get eyes on them, that way they don't, you know, suffer any like long-term consequences. So once we start noticing the pet declining in the shelter, we're already trying to do everything we can to promote them and get them out of there, because obviously they're not doing so well and we don't know how much longer they'll be able to, you know, take being inside of a kennel for, you know, such long periods of time.
9: I guess it does take a lot out of them.
10: And sometimes we also get pets that, you know, suffered medical injuries. A lot of the time our officers will pick up a pet that maybe got hit by a car, or other, you know, physical injuries that they might have. So we put them on this list too, because we want to get them out of the shelter and being able to recover in a home as quickly as possible, as well as senior pets. We get a lot of older pets too, that, you know, they want to spend their golden years in a home, and being on the slippery floors inside of a shelter, it doesn't do good for those old bones. So we want to get them into a home.
9: So adoption does matter, because you save the life of the pet and it frees up a lot of space in your facility as well.
10: Yeah, right. Of course. Every single adoption, it just frees up another space for another pet that needs it, and more resources and more, you know, staff hands that can, you know, give that attention to each of the pets, and as well as our volunteers. So the more that we adopt, the more we can help more pets.
9: Okay. Now, you can adopt there at the Animal Services. They're on Fred Wilson, right?
10: Yes. Yeah, we have our main shelter. That's at 5001 Fred Wilson. We have our Westside Adoption Center that opened pretty recently at 5625 Confetti Drive. That's off Mesa. And then we also have our Cats at the Zoo Adoption Center that's inside of the El Paso Zoo. And it's really cool. It's the only one of its kind in the nation. Pretty much it's a center where there's a bunch of free roaming cats and kittens. So you can come with your kids too. And they can kind of interact with the cats. And that's one way that you can also see which one maybe you want to take home and adopt from there. That place is open though only Friday through Sunday there at the zoo, 4001 Paisano Drive.
9: I've heard this before where birthday or Christmas comes up and people want to give a pet, a dog or a cat, to somebody. And the idea of maybe getting like a certificate of adoption where they can redeem it at your facility, wouldn't that be a lot better where they can get to pick the animal, right?
10: Yeah, of course. We always have a bunch of programs too for kids. I know sometimes kids are always, you know, begging to have a pet, but they don't really understand the responsibility that comes with pet ownership. We have a lot of programs to kind of get kids a little bit more involved with learning about the animals before you decide to bring one into your family. So we have volunteer opportunities for kids. We have our age group 8 to 13 that can be a part of our Kitty Reading Book Club. So that's where they come and read to the cats in the shelter. And it really helps out our cats with socializing, getting a little bit of company throughout the day. And it helps the kids practice their reading skills, too. So it's really beneficial for both ends. And the cats love it. They'll go right to the front of the kennel, and they're just sitting there listening to them read to them. So it's really, really sweet to see. And then we also have a bunch of camps and workshops for kids, too. That way they can learn about how to be more responsible pet owners, how to show empathy to themselves and to other living beings of all kinds, you know, whether it's humans or animals. And then just being able to, you know, volunteer and help out around the shelter. They'll make these Adopt Me flyers for the pets that are there. Nice. They'll draw these really cute pictures of them and put them around the shelter and, you know, just find ways to give back to the community.
9: All right. And people wanting to learn more about the workshops and the camps for the kids, do you post this on your website?
10: Yeah, we post it on our social media pages. We post it on our website at elpasoanimalservices.org. If you click on our calendar there, you'll see all of our events, from the microchipping events, our free adoption events, to our workshops and camps for kids and adults too. We also have adult camps, pet safety camps, and pet responsibility for those wanting to learn a little bit more about, you know, just how to be a better pet owner, how to be a better citizen, and just, you know, being more active in animal welfare.
9: Okay. When it comes to the adoptions, do you also do the campaigns where you go out to the community and bring several pets and, hey, these pets are up for adoption? Do you do that? Do you go out into the community as well?
10: Yes, absolutely. We do have our adoption van. Right now it is in the shop, so this month we haven't been able to do any, but hopefully we can get it back soon. But we regularly go out into the community with our adoption bus. If you ever see us driving around town, it has all these dogs and cats on it. Really, you can't miss it. But we'll have events where we go out and, you know, do those adoptions too. Just trying to do every possible way that we can to get these pets into homes.
9: All right, that's awesome. Yasmin, I know it's gonna get hot, so do you have any recommendations for our pet owners, with especially when it comes to dogs and in the backyard?
11: More than anything, we want to bring awareness and pet owner responsibility to make sure that they provide at least the minimal standards what the city requires. When your pet is outside at any point in time unattended, they do require a proper dog house, something comfortable where the dog can pretty much do a 360 and stand up straight, as long also a shade and clean, accessible water. And if the dog has to be restrained or tied up at any point in time, to not use a chain. They have to use either a braided wire or enough cable accessible to them to free roam and have that accessible. But more than anything, if they are going to go out, not to leave a pet in a vehicle.
9: Absolutely. Okay, that's good. All right, let's recap on the microchipping this month. You can also go out in the community. Today, you have something going on at the Bronco in the Lower Valley.
10: Mm-hmm.
9: And that starts at 9 o'clock. Till about what time?
10: I think it's until 12 today, so you have all that time. But if you miss today's, we have plenty more for you to go out. So the next one will be May 15th on Friday at Pets Barn, starting at 10 a.m. That's 1900 Lee Trevino Drive. After that, we'll be at the Market EP. That's downtown at 114 West Mill Street, right by San Jacinto Plaza. That'll be Saturday, May 23rd at 8 a.m. And then we have another one, too, on May 29th on Friday. That's at 10 a.m. at Spectacular. That's 11675 Montwood Drive. But we regularly add more, so feel free to check out our calendar at elpasoanimalservices.org so you can see all the list of events. All of these, too, we do have low-cost vaccines happening at our events, too. Nice. That's by our veterinary clinic partners that will come out and do vaccine services. So that's rabies, distemper, parvo, feline leukopenia, all kinds of different vaccines, even nail trims, too. So we have those services as well for your pets just to give them that extra protection and help keep our community at just a healthier place for pets.
9: So everyone take advantage of the month of May and get your pets microchipped. And maybe you can find out if they're already microchipped.
10: Yeah, definitely. So we can check it. We can make sure it's chipped and get it registered for you if you need help with that. So please come on out and visit us. We'd be happy to help.
9: And remember, once again, also from all the way through the 17th, you have an Empty the Shelters campaign where the fees are going to be waived. And that's sponsored by Bissell Pet Foundation, where you can get really, it's a great opportunity to get an adoption done. And then you get like all this, the spayed and neutering, the microchip, the age-appropriate vaccines, the city registration, and no adoption fee. So please take advantage of that. When you have more programs, please come back and talk about them. You have another adoption campaign, or you know, maybe in the summer we can come back, Ms. Quesada, and have you on and talk about, you know, keeping your pets cool, and you know, because it gets hot in El Paso.
11: Definitely,
9: you know?
11: Yes. Pet awareness more than anything.
9: Oh yeah, absolutely. And then we can go into more responsibility, pet ownership and stuff like that, you know, because a lot of people don't really get into it, you know?
10: Yeah, it's definitely something that we're trying to change the mindset of the community. And I think little by little, we are getting that, you know, shifted where people are starting to just show a little bit more empathy and care towards
9: absolutely.
10: Their pets.
9: Absolutely. Ms. Julie Newbold, the public affairs coordinator, and also Ms. Yasmin Quesada Field, a supervisor.
10: El Paso Animal Services.
9: All right. Thank you very much for being on Here and Now.
11: Thank you.
9: Good morning and welcome to Here and Now on 92.3 The Fox. I'm Mike Guerrero and I hope you're having a great Sunday and want to wish all the mothers out there a happy Mother's Day. All right, let's get things started. First of all, I always invite people, if you'd like to be on Here and Now on our program for public affairs, please contact us. Let us know. Give us you know, some information. Maybe you have an organization, a nonprofit, or maybe an issue you'd like to tackle that we could, you know, address on Here and Now. Please give us a call. You can leave all your information, leave a message, and we'll contact you back at 915-581-1126. That's 915-581-1126. And you can also email me, mikeg923@yahoo.com. And no, just give me some information about your organization, a callback number, or you know, or I'll email you back and we'll make arrangements and we'll go ahead and have you on right here on Here and Now. All right, it is a pleasure, Ms. Julianne Newbold. She's the I call her La Mera Mera. She goes, no, my boss is La Mera Mera. But I'm the public affairs coordinator. We've had you on many times in the past. It's been a while, so welcome back and congratulations, I should say, on the baby.
10: Yes, thank you so
9: all
10: much.
9: All right, a beautiful baby girl, I hear.
10: Yes.
9: Nice. All right. Now, also, you brought along Yasmin Quesada, one of your field supervisors with your organization as well. Thank you very much for being here, ma'am.
11: Hi. That's thank you for having me.
9: All right. So let's go ahead. I guess we can go ahead and talk about Microchip Your Pet Month. That's this month?
10: Yes, this month for May. It's all about microchips and, you know, helping get your pets back home where they belong if they ever go missing.
9: Okay. A lot of people might have a misconception. They think it's kind of like a GPS or something like that. Like if your dog is microchipped, they can go online somewhere and find out where he's run off to or lost or who might have kidnapped him or something like that. But it's very different, right?
10: Yeah, so a microchip is pretty much just an internal ID tag. So it doesn't, we can't track your location. It's not some government conspiracy. You don't need to worry about anything like that. It's just a way to be able to get your pets back home to you if they get lost. So pretty much if you, pick up a pet or anything like that, you find a lost pet, we just scan them for a microchip. That microchip has a number that we can get in contact with the registry company. And then from there, we can get your contact information and get that pet back home to you.
9: But just of course, call them up and say, hey, we have your dog.
10: Yeah, because your dog can't talk for themselves. Yeah. You know, if they can say, hey, my house is three blocks down that way, you know, we wouldn't maybe be in the situation we're in right now with so many pets in our shelter. So this microchip just, you know, helps us keep pets where they belong, and that's at home.
9: And it's something that can't go away. It's kind of permanently there on the dog. Cats get chipped as well?
10: Yeah, pretty much anything that has skin, we can chip it. So okay. Even turtles, actually, can get microchipped. So pretty much anything, as long as for us, we microchip anything above 2 months of age, just so they they're a little bit more mature and can fit that microchip in under their skin. And then that's pretty much all the requirements for getting them microchipped.
9: Okay, because that'll help empty out your facilities with all these pets that you have.
10: Yeah, I mean, this year alone, we've already reached over 8,000 pets in our shelter. Damn. So it's a lot of pets, and most of them don't have a microchip, or the information isn't up to date. That's one of the biggest things that Yasmin and all officers kind of see, right, is like they have a chip, but the address has changed, the number has changed, and there's no way to get them back home.
9: Oh, gosh. Uh-huh. A lot of people go crazy when they lose their pets or their pets run away or run off. So, yeah, we get calls here at the radio station. Hey, lost dog here. Can you announce it? But now, with the social media, it helps out with getting their dogs back. But, yeah, I could see where you have a big issue with the pet overpopulation issue because you get a lot of pets at your facility.
10: Yeah, I mean, they come in, we scan them for a microchip. If there's no microchip, the ID tags, too. If you have an ID tag, that's always like an extra measure, but it can fall off while they're, you know, lost on the wherever they're lost at. So having that microchip, you know, links you to that pet. Also, if they ever get stolen or something like that, that also links you as the owner of that pet, too. So it's just that extra measure to, you know, get your pet back home to you. So it's very, very important. And not only is it important, but it's, you know, part of the laws here in El Paso.
9: Oh, okay. And then it looks like it seems to be one of the most effective ways to reunite the pets with their owners, right?
10: Yeah, absolutely. Again, it just helps give us that that key to being able to get them back home to you. Again, your dog or cat can't speak for themselves. So this is just that way to, you know, have them linked to you so that we can get in contact with you. But only if they're registered. So if you ever change your number, change your address, or you're just not sure, it's always good to double check and make sure that information is current.
9: How easy is it to microchip your pet?
10: So it's pretty simple. Yasmin and our officers, we actually have our Resource Rover program. They kind of help with microchipping and all of that.
9: Yasmin, how do you help with microchipping of the pets?
11: So we have officers that do free events around the city. They'll microchip the pet that comes in. We've microchipped anything from cats, dogs, goats, pigs, anything that comes by, they can get a microchip. That only helps them to be returned home if they happen to even simply escape the property where they're at. The officers also assist by scanning the dogs or scanning the animal that somebody has found to be able to assist and get them back home.
9: All right. So, I mean, the chipping doesn't hurt the dogs or the cats, right?
11: Minimal. It's a little bit of a pain. It's a large needle that goes inserted into their skin, but it's temporary, can bleed a little bit. But our officers explain the process and everything, how to take care of it to prevent from that ever coming out of their body.
9: Oh, okay. All right. So what can you tell me about the local law Title VII ordinance? What's going on there?
11: So it is a requirement by the city to have your microchip not only vaccinated against rabies and registered with the city, but also microchipped. It's also a prevention that was made to avoid so many animals coming into the shelter. That helps in case an officer does come across a dog, that they can return him right there and then instead of ending up in our facility. When an officer comes in contact with an owner, they do have the ability to request information, whether it be vaccines, registration, or microchip on site with any probable cause for a violation. And if the pet is not microchipped, then they can receive violation, a Class C misdemeanor.
9: Okay. Are you guys different from animal control? If there's a report of a loose dog somewhere, do they call animal control? Do they call you? Is there a difference in your organizations?
11: So it's the same organization, except we are the field officers. We handle the call and complaints and welfare checks pretty much for the animals, anything from cruelty in progress, from a bite from an animal, whether it be domestic or wild. The public can reach out to 311, and the officers are the ones that get dispatched.
9: Okay. In what kind of instances are you called? I know you get maybe complaints of dog barking all day and, you know, no relief in sight. You probably might get a report of a mistreated or neglected dog or a cat or a pet or something like this, right?
11: Correct. We get anything from the very smallest priority that we consider would be a barking dog. That's the way they communicate most of the time. Sometimes they want attention or seeking for what they require in the city, which be water, food, proper shelter and shade. But also can be anywhere from feces complaint where the owners are not cleaning up after their pet, whether they're walking out on a public area or allowing their pet to just free roam and pretty much go to the restroom in their neighbor's house. We can also get calls for a welfare check, make sure they are being provided what they need, including also cruelty investigations, whether it's physical abuse or anything from depriving them of their required stuff here in the city. Also wildlife, we deal with a lot of wildlife. Anytime that somebody sees a fox, coyote, skunk, raccoon in their property, a bat even, we're the ones that get dispatched to go ahead and assist. Also bites, exposures, anything that requires somebody to get seen by a medical professional, we make sure the animal is properly quarantined and advise with the owner.
9: Do you get called some, I mean, last year I remember seeing some stories that there were some dogs that attacked some people in their neighborhood and all that, and I even saw footage of a little girl running because these dogs ran running after her. Do you also address those calls, or are those mainly for the police department or just animal control?
11: So in any sense of that urgency where it's a first responder needed, 911 will tend to those calls. Our officers are the ones that get dispatched to go ahead and enforce anything with the pet owner. As long as it's a violation in progress, they can issue citations for it and also make sure that they follow up with what they need to correct the issue. Or if we need to go further into something with court order, then we can go ahead and do that as well.
9: Okay. Now, I guess, do people get fined if their dogs keep jumping over the fences? Can they get fined?
11: Yes. So a lot of people don't understand that even with the dog being able to put its muzzle or its paw through like the wrought iron gate, a chain link fence or anything like that, the dog's already in violation. So the owner has to be preventing from the dog's body, any physical part accessing outside of that rock wall, wooden fence, so it doesn't access the public at all.
9: Okay. Now, summer's coming. It's going to get hot. We have a lot of, you've been on, Julie, before with people talking about the hot summer months. Yeah, please keep your dog shaded or inside, or make sure there's plenty of water close by, all that. Try to get them fresh water when you can. Do you see a lot of violations in the city during the summer?
11: It's going to be our busiest time of year. We never have downtime, but the summer and the winter time is definitely one of our busiest seasons. People don't seem to understand that pets can't cool down like we do. So they do require proper shade, accessible cold water at all times, so that way their temperature can get monitored throughout and regulated through their body. Another issue we have a lot is people taking their pets out with them and leaving them in the vehicle.
9: Oh gosh, yeah.
11: Leaving them in the car at any point in time, even if the car's on, it is a violation here in the city. It's considered an abandonment.
9: Oh gosh, yeah. I've seen the window cracked like this much and the dog's inside. I'm like, why did you bring the dog in the first place? Because it's still hot, even though the window's a little bit cracked. That thing can get over 100 degrees in
11: correct,
9: there, you know?
11: Yes, it's a very big violation that we face here in the city of El Paso, because they think, oh, I'll just go in there real quick and come out. And that's not the case sometimes. And we've had several cases where, unfortunately, the pets suffer the consequences.
9: Absolutely. Oh, gosh. I know you guys are going to get very busy with that. You talked about what big of an area do you cover? Is it just the El Paso city limits? Is it El Paso County?
11: We cover all of city limits only, but we do have other agencies that cover anything county, Socorro area, anything outside of that. Other agencies do assist with that, but our city is very strict with our ordinance here for the well-being of the animals.
9: Because once you get into the rural areas, you have a lot of dogs that kind of roam free. It's almost like they're not chained up. They're not kept in fence. You know, they're, you know, on a farm or something, or they, you know, the dogs run. Do you sometimes have to go and police that? Do you have to go and talk to the owners and, hey, man, I know you're in an open space, but, you know, your dog can still run out on the road. Your dog can get hit. Your dog can get injured or bite someone. Or do you have that? Does that happen?
11: We have it often, and it's not even in rural areas. People just think they can open their door and let their dog walk itself pretty much. Mm-hmm. And it's an issue because either they're posing a threat to themselves, or they're going to get injured, get hit by a vehicle, or somebody protecting themselves, or their animal's putting at risk other people where they can get bit or injured by the animal.
9: I think there's also some owners that probably don't even know that their dogs can actually jump. Maybe it's a tall fence and the dog jumps, gets out, and then jumps right back. And they have no idea that their dogs are out and all that. So I guess maybe setting up some cameras or something. I don't know. But yeah, there's probably owners out there that like, what?
11: My favorite is my dog can't do that, and I physically have seen a dog clear a 12-foot rock wall.
9: Oh my god!
11: Cross it over like nothing.
9: Have you ever been in danger when you confront animals like this? Do you, or do you call another agency to help out with that? Maybe it's a big dog. You know, you're kind of it may be very vicious, may very.
11: So our officers are not first responders, but they will be the first on scene when another agency needs assistance. Our officers have a catch pole and a bite stick to defend themselves. But they are the ones to go after a dog, whether it's charging or attacking somebody. They are responsible for the safety of the public when it comes to an aggressive dog. So they're the ones that handle that.
9: Because I've been walking. I like to walk at night around the block. And I like to walk. And that's where sometimes the dogs like to jump out, you know, during the nighttime. And I've been approached by pit bulls, you know. Mm-hmm. Luckily, they were very nice. They came up to me and they let me pet them and all that kind of stuff. But I mean, yeah, it can be kind of dangerous when you're, you know, with a big vicious dog, or, you know, maybe they're very aggressive and you're walking and, you know, it's nighttime. You can't really yell for help or anything like that. So, yeah, just please, people, I guess just keep a bigger eye on your pets. I know it's a dog problem, but do you ever have issues with other animals other than dogs that you have to come and, you know, have to talk to the owners, hey, you know?
11: So we have had issues where we either have a dog get out, cats are able to roam freely with proper enforcement, of course. They have to be altered, vaccinated, microchipped, and tagged. But we do have issues with cats, of course, with owners not being responsible. We've had officers pick up goats. We've had officers pick up pigs. Goats. We've had officers pick up, just recently today, a tortoise. So we have issues with animals getting out of the property, and owners just don't realize what their pet is capable of or how weak maybe their barrier is on the property.
9: I mean, how can a tortoise, it takes them 2 days to get out of the yard?
10: You'd be surprised. Yeah. We've actually, I think last year, we had a good amount of tortoises and turtles coming into the shelter, and I think it's because they hibernate during certain times of the year and they'll like kind of burrow. And I think that might be why they're getting out of people's properties. But turns out you can actually microchip a turtle too. So if your turtle needs to get a microchip, we can help with that as well.
9: Okay. So you also kind of with cats, I know they're out and about running around everywhere, but I think it's the owner's responsibility to hopefully get that cat spayed or neutered, right? Because I mean, these cats, you know, they're very social, you know, and they come back with and they have like litters and stuff like that. And it's an ongoing process. So I guess let's also urge people to get those cats spayed and neutered.
10: Yeah, absolutely. Get all your pets spayed and neutered, please. We have too many pets in our community, and they really need it. And it's good for them too. You know, it helps with avoiding certain cancers or illnesses, the roaming too. A lot of pets tend to roam because they're not spayed and neutered. They're out looking, you know, for a mate. It also helps decrease spaying tendencies, aggressive behaviors, and all kinds of different things. And specifically for community cats, we do have a program where it's completely free to bring them into our shelter. It's called TNR, which stands for Trap, Neuter, and Return. So you'll trap the cats, you'll bring them into our shelter so that they can get fixed, they get vaccinated too, and they get microchipped. Then we return them back to the communities they come from, and that just helps decrease, of course, them breeding and creating more and more cats in the area. And it also eliminates other cats from moving into that territory, since if you remove that cat from that, you know, the area that it's from, other cats just tend to move in because obviously there's some kind of food source or something that's allowing them to sustain themselves. So if you remove them from the area, it just creates a vacuum effect and increases more cats to move in and then more cats to reproduce and starts the cycle all over again.
9: Please be careful when you're, people tend to use cages to capture the cats. Those cats can get very ferocious when they're enclosed like that. So be very careful.
10: Yeah, I recommend putting a blanket or a towel over it. Okay. That way it also helps kind of calm them down. It's not so scary for them. And also protects you from any stray claws coming out of that.
9: Oh, yeah.
10: That trap.
9: Even the noise alone scares me, man. Yeah. All right. We'll get to some of your other programs, but I want to go back to the pet, the chipping. That today's the month of May for chipping. Are there certain locations where people can take their pets to get chipped, or do they have to go to your facility?
10: So pretty much every month we have a Resource Rover program that's actually organized by our field officers. So every month we have events all throughout the city, all at different locations, providing those free microchipping resources to the community. So we have a lot. You can check them out on our calendar at elpasoanimalservices.org. We actually have one today for Mother's Day going on at the Bronco at 9 a.m. We also have one on Friday, May 15th at Pets Barn on Lee Trevino at 10 a.m. We have another one on Saturday, May 23rd at the Market EP. That's the one downtown at San Jacinto Plaza. So we have a ton of events. Just pretty much that. Just try to get those pets microchipped. That way, if they ever get lost or stolen, we can get them back home to you. If you're not sure if your pet's microchipped, you can come and we can check that out too to see if they do have a chip. Or if you're not sure what the number is, we can find that number out for you and help you get them registered.
9: You ever have a dog that has two chips?
11: Yes. Yes. Yes. Okay. It happens often.
9: Okay. So those locations, plus they can always go online and they can always go to your facility. How much is the cost for chipping?
10: So usually at a veterinary clinic, it's around $25. It just depends on what clinic you go to. So it's still not that expensive either to go to your vet and get that done. And I mean, it protects your pet for life. So what's $25 for helping, you know, save the life of your pet?
9: Absolutely. Or finding him.
10: Yes.
9: You know? And remember, it's not a GPS. You know, you're not going to go online and say Rover's, oh gosh, Rover's on the other side of town. You know?
10: I almost wish it worked like that because maybe it would be easier to get your pets back home.
9: I see that happening probably in the future, yeah. The near future. Where you put a little GPS maybe on the collar, I don't know, maybe, and they'd be, they do it on phones.
10: Yeah,
9: you know?
10: People do air tags actually. They have like a collar placement for some air tags, so that can kind of help too. There's all kinds of different things that people are putting out there because this is a problem, you know, pets going out, escaping, and then not being able to get back home. You know, they can't speak for themselves, so this is the only way that we can use to, you know, track them or help them get back home to you.
9: Okay, let's get into your Empty the Shelters campaign. You're having, adoptions of the pets?
10: Yeah, so through now.

0: get them out of there, because obviously they're not doing so well, and we don't know how much longer they'll be able to, you know, take being inside of a kennel for, you know, such long periods of time.
1: I guess it does take a lot out of them.
0: And sometimes we also get pets that, you know, suffered medical injuries. A lot of the time our officers will pick up a pet that maybe got hit by a car, or other, you know, physical injuries that they might have. So we put them on this list too, because we want to get them out of the shelter and being able to recover in a home as quickly as possible, as well as senior pets. We get a lot of older pets too, that, you know, they want to spend their golden years in a home, and being on the slippery floors inside of a shelter, it doesn't do good for those old bones. So we want to get them into a home.
1: So adoption does matter, because you save the life of the pet, and it frees up a lot of space in your facility as well.
0: Yeah, right? Of course. Every single adoption, it just frees up another space for another pet that needs it, and more resources and more, you know, staff hands that can, you know, give that attention to each of the pets, and as well as our volunteers. So the more that we adopt, the more we can help more pets.
1: Okay. Now, you can adopt there at the Animal Services there on Fred Wilson, right?
0: Yes. Yeah, we have our main shelter. That's at 5001 Fred Wilson. We have our Westside Adoption Center that opened pretty recently at 5625 Confetti Drive. That's off Mesa. And then we also have our Cats at the Zoo Adoption Center that's inside of the El Paso Zoo. And it's really cool. It's the only one of its kind in the nation. Pretty much it's a center where there's a bunch of free roaming cats and kittens. So you can come with your kids too, and they can kind of interact with the cats. And that's one way that you can also see which one maybe you want to take home and adopt from there. That place is open though only Friday through Sunday there at the zoo, 4001 Paisano Drive.
1: I've heard this before where birthday or Christmas comes up and people want to give a pet, a dog or a cat, to somebody. And the idea of maybe getting like a certificate of adoption where they can redeem it at your facility, wouldn't that be a lot better where they can get to pick the animal, right?
0: Yeah, of course. We always have a bunch of programs too for kids. I know sometimes kids are always, you know, begging to have a pet, but they don't really understand the responsibility that comes with pet ownership. So we have a lot of programs to kind of get kids a little bit more involved with learning about the animals before you decide to bring one into your family. So we have volunteer opportunities for kids. We have our age group 8 to 13 that can be a part of our Kitty Reading Book Club. So that's where they come and read to the cats in the shelter. And it really helps out our cats with socializing, getting a little bit of company throughout the day. And it helps the kids practice their reading skills too. So it's really beneficial for both ends. And the cats love it. They'll go right to the front of the kennel and they're just sitting there listening to them read to them. So it's really, really sweet to see. And then we also have a bunch of camps and workshops for kids too. That way they can learn about how to be more responsible pet owners, how to show empathy to themselves and to other living beings of all kinds, you know, whether it's humans or animals. And then just being able to, you know, volunteer and help out around the shelter. They'll make these Adopt Me flyers for the pets that are there. Nice. They'll draw these really cute pictures of them and put them around the shelter and, you know, just find ways to give back to the community.
1: All right. And people wanting to learn more about the workshops and the camps for the kids, do you post this on your website?
0: Yeah, we posted it on our social media pages. We posted it on our website at elpasoanimalservices.org. If you click on our calendar there, you'll see all of our events, from the microchipping events, our free adoption events, to our workshops and camps for kids and adults too. We also have adult camps, pet safety camps, and pet responsibility for those wanting to learn a little bit more about, you know, just how to be a better pet owner, how to be a better citizen, and just, you know, being more active in animal welfare.
1: Okay. When it comes to the adoptions, do you also do the campaigns where you go out to the community and bring several pets and, hey, these pets are up for adoption? Do you do that? Do you go out into the community as well?
0: Yes, absolutely. We do have our adoption van. Right now it is in the shop, so this month we haven't been able to do any, but hopefully we can get it back soon. But we regularly go out into the community with our adoption bus. If you ever see us driving around town, it has all these dogs and cats on it. Really, you can't miss it. But we'll have events where we go out and, you know, do those adoptions too. Just trying to do every possible way that we can to get these pets into homes.
1: All right, that's awesome. Yasmin, I know it's going to get hot, so do you have any recommendations for our pet owners, especially when it comes to dogs and in the backyard?
2: More than anything, we want to bring awareness and pet owner responsibility to make sure that they provide at least the minimal standards what the city requires. When your pet is outside at any point in time unattended, they do require a proper dog house, something comfortable where the dog can pretty much do a 360 and stand up straight, as long also a shade and clean accessible water, and if the dog has to be restrained or tied up at any

0: any point in time to not use a chain. They have to use either a braided wire or enough cable accessible to them to free roam and have that accessible. But more than anything, if they are going to go out, not to leave their pet in a vehicle.
1: Absolutely. Okay, that's good. All right, let's recap on the microchipping this month. You can also go out in the community. Today, you have something going on at the Bronco in the Lower Valley.
2: Mm-hmm.
1: And that starts at 9 o'clock. Till about what time?
2: I think it's until 12 today, so you have all that time. But if you miss today's, we have plenty, plenty more for you to go out. So the next one will be May 15th on Friday at Pets Barn, starting at 10 a.m. That's 1900 Lee Trevino Drive. After that, we'll be at the Market EP. That's downtown at 114 West Mill Street, right by San Jacinto Plaza. That'll be Saturday, May 23rd at 8 a.m. And then we have another one, too, on May 29th on Friday. That's at 10 a.m. at Spectacular. That's 11675 Montwood Drive. But we regularly add more, so feel free to check out our calendar at ElPasoAnimalServices.org so you can see all the list of events. All of these, too, we do have low-cost vaccines happening at our events, too.
1: Nice.
2: That's by our veterinary clinic partners that will come out and do vaccine services. So that's rabies, distemper, parvo, feline leukopenia, all kinds of different vaccines, even nail trims, too. So we have those services as well for your pets just to give them that extra protection and help keep our community at just a healthier place for pets.
1: So everyone take advantage of the month of May and get your pets microchipped. And maybe you can find out if they're already microchipped. I don't know. Because it happens, right?
2: Yeah, definitely. So we can check it. We can make sure it's chipped and get it registered for you if you need help with that. So please come on out and visit us. We'd be happy to help.
1: And remember, once again, also from all the way through the 17th, you have an Empty the Shelters campaign where the fees are going to be waived. And that's sponsored by Bissell Pet Foundation, where you can get it's a great opportunity to get an adoption done. And then you get all this, the spayed and neutering, the microchip, the age appropriate vaccines, the city registration, and no adoption fee. So please take advantage of that. When you have more programs, please come back and talk about them. You have another adoption campaign, or maybe in the summer we can come back, Ms. Quesada, and have you on and talk about keeping your pets cool and, because it gets hot in El Paso.
0: Definitely, yes.
1: Oh, yeah, absolutely. And then we can go into more responsibility, pet ownership and stuff like that, because a lot of people don't really get into it,
2: Yeah, it's definitely something that we're trying to change the mindset of the community. And I think little by little we are getting that, shifted where people are starting to just show a little bit more empathy and care towards
1: absolutely.
2: Their pets.
1: Absolutely. Ms. Julie Newbold, the public affairs coordinator, and also Ms. Yasmin Quesada Field, a supervisor. Thank you very much for being on Here and Now.
0: Thank you.
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0: Russo, reminding you I'm on every morning from 6 a.m. to 10 a.m. Monday through Friday. 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

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You know I lost a lot of friends there, baby. 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

0: Guerrero, and I want to wish my mom especially a happy Mother's Day, and also happy Mother's Day to all the moms. Happy Mother's Day, and have a great day. It's your day.
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0: This is Luna with 92.3 The Fox. I want to wish all moms a very happy Mother's Day, especially my mom and my grandma. Mama, tita, las quiero mucho.
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0: Dust off the chromes and roll the windows down. 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

0: Why settle for one when you can have two? I'm Roxy, and I'm doubling down on your favorite music. 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

0: Hey, what's up, El Paso? 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

0: fat out there to tune in to me every morning. There's more rocking and less yapping. That's what I do. I play plenty of music and I do a little bit of talking. 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

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Moms, happy Mother's Day. 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And let's get those Mother's Day wishes and requests and dedications on in. All right, be listening today because we got music from all that music and video to give out to you. I want to thank George and his great staff for helping us for the last 25 years. Plus, a chance for you to win a nice package for Mother's Day from Johnson Jewelry. Got a sparkling jewelry surprise. I don't know what it is. It's some type of jewelry, okay? They have it, like, locked in somewhere.

And I also got a $50 gift certificate that you could use at the Broken Egg Cafe for breakfast or lunch brunch for mom. And plus a box of nice chocolates, too. We'll be giving those two packages away this afternoon. So be listening for that, okay? All right, let's get things started. And I usually do this for birthdays, but I always do it for Mother's Day. Let's get las mañanitas on for all the moms, okay? Let's do a little Joey La Familia style to start things off on the All Request Cafe on 92.3, The Fox.

That's for all the mamas out there. It's a mama song. That's the Shirelles on the Fox Jukebox. Mama said, Mike G here with you. Hope you're enjoying it. A little breezy, but not bad. I got a good day for Mother's Day. Happy Mother's Day to all the moms out there, to all the grandmas, the stepmoms, even the single dads that are raising the kids and everything. All right. We have music to give out to you from all that music and video. And you can go out there and get something for mom. They got a real nice gift boutique on the left-hand side, okay? With some great gift ideas. Something for mom. How about some vinyl? She a music lover? All right, you need to go to all that music and video and check them out. They're at the Fountains of Fara right next to Jersey Mike's. All right, the first CD up for grabs this hour is the Booker T and the MGs. The best of Booker T and the MGs. Great songs like Time is Tight. Hip Hugger is a good one too. But their big hit also came out. And this one was 62, 63, right? Yeah, Green Onions. When you hear Green Onions by Booker T and the MGs, be caller number 7 at 880-9292, and you'll win the music from all that music and video. Green Onions, great instrumental. It's coming up. When you hear it, get on the horn and be caller number 7 at 880-9292. The great Philip Bailey from Earth, Wind & Fire, one of the highest voices you'll ever hear, right? He turned 75 on Friday. Let's do some Reasons. Where he sparks that beautiful voice out, man. Let's do the live version right here on the Fox Jukebox at 92.3, the Fox.

0: yeah, that's a great Philip Bailey singing on that one right there. Earth, Wind, and Fire. Live version of Reasons. A happy Mother's Day going out to all the moms. Taking all your requests and dedications. 915-880-9292. And be listening a little later. Going to be giving away probably next hour. Yeah, no, maybe the following hour. Yeah, maybe. I got a big package to give out for Mother's Day from Johnson Jewelry. And it's a new sparkly jewelry surprise. It's in the box. They don't even let me see it. But along with a $50 gift certificate for breakfast or brunch or lunch at the Broken Egg Cafe up here on Mesa Street. Hey, there's one right there. Plus a box of nice chocolates, too, for mom. If you check out my Facebook, I have the bags. But everything else is in locked up. I can't see it. But be listening for that. Also, your chance to win music from All That Music and Video, which is also good for Mother's Day. 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All right. Also, you can reach me on the eQuest at MikeG923@yahoo.com, all right? Hit me up there and tell me what we could do for dear old mom. All right, let me put on the glasses because I can't see. All right, here we go. Coming back with one for a happy Mother's Day for wonderful wife, Cecilia Ponce, and a happy belated birthday and a happy 32nd anniversary. Got Tierra, he wants the Spanish version, Juntos by Tierra, next on the Fox Jukebox. That's together with Juntos, next. On 92.3 The Fox. Happy Mother's
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0: Hi, it's the Fox Jukebox. You're caller 7. You're my winner.
1: Are you serious?
0: Yeah, this is a Mother's Day present, okay?
1: Awesome.
0: I got you the best of Booker T and the MGs from All That Music and Video out at the Fountains of Fada. Congratulations.
1: Thank you.

0: That's a good one for mom, no? On Mother's Day, The Temptations and My Girl. On the Fox Jukebox on 92.3, The Fox. Throwing that one out, going out to Ruben and Margie Acosta. Would have been their 53rd wedding anniversary from Bernadette and Hector. And also a happy Mother's Day on that one. Right, that I got on Facebook, going out to wife Vicky and her mom Ophelia, who passed away a couple of weeks ago. Remembering Ophelia today on a Mother's Day. Woo! All right, let's come back with our last 45. And also a happy Mother's Day going out to Tonita Aguilar in Islera. We're going to do the twist, and it goes like this. Next, Chubby Checker on the Fox Jukebox.
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All right, you got to tune to the Fox Jukebox right here on 92.3 The Fox. All right, let me get this Lost 45 in here. You know what? Keep sending me your suggestions for the Lost 45. You can email them to me at mikeg923@yahoo.com. Now the Lost 45s, they got a sponsor. Yeah, they're sponsored by the Flores Mendez Law Firm, being the only dual Hispanic law firm in El Paso and Las Cruces, with a location here in Chuco Town at 509 East Rio Grande and 2000 East Loman. 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They're awesome people, and they sponsor the Mike G Birthday Bash, so you know they're good people. And they won't take no for an answer, so you can get them to represent you if you've been involved in an accident, especially with an 18-wheeler. Call them up at 1-800-381-9999. All right, a good suggestion for some Ricky Nelson. 1958 on this one. It's There Goes My Baby. It's not the one that the Drifters did. This is a little bit different. Right here on the Fox Jukebox, Lost 45.

0: All right, that's the late great Ricky Nelson on your Lost 45 right here on the Fox Jukebox on 92.3 The Fox, and there goes my baby. 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So make sure you call them up at 1-800-381-9999. 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All right, let's come back with the sun glows. And a special happy Mother's Day going out to all the mothers out there from Miss Maria de Luna. Happy Mother's Day going out to you too. Right here on the Fox Jukebox on 92.3 The Fox.
1: It's all right. I've been hurt before. It's all right. You don't love me anymore. Maybe someday I'll find a way without you. Where am I kidding? It's okay. Baby, I can see. It's okay. But will it make you happy? Maybe someday I'll find a way without you. Someday, it won't be long. You're gonna find yourself all alone.

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1: What's going on, Mike?
0: What's going on? What can I roll for you?
1: Yeah, I want to make a dedication to my beautiful wife, Perla.
0: What would you like to send out, sir?
1: Sunny and Cher, I got you, babe.

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1: Hi, Mikey. It's your number one fan. How are you?
0: How you doing? It's good to hear from you. Happy Mother's Day.
1: Thank you. Thank you very much. May I make a dedication?
0: Yes.
1: It's going to be a little bit different today. I want to dedicate this song to my mother, Marcella, from my brother, Larry, and his sister, Angela Wada. Mom, thank you for everything you do for us. We love you with all our heart, and happy Mother's Day. Before the next teardrop falls by Freddie Fender.

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1: Thank you. I want to wish all the mamacitas in El Paso happy Mother's Day. And far, but most not least, I want to wish my baby a happy birthday.
0: All right.
1: His name is Jesus Murillo, and I want to play Samba Pati.

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Right here on the Fox Jukebox on 92.3 The Fox. Throwing that one on because Jimmy would have celebrated his 90th birthday on Thursday. Started the hour off with a mama song, Mama Didn't Lie. Janet Bradley and a big happy Mother's Day going out to all the moms out there. Happy Mother's Day. Hey, be listening because I'll be giving away probably next hour. I'm going to be giving away a nice package from Johnson Jewelry, which includes a nice sparkly jewelry surprise in the little box. I don't know if it's earrings, I don't know if it's a bracelet or a necklace, but I'm sure it's nice if it's from Johnson's. Plus, it's also going to include a $50 gift certificate to another Broken Egg Cafe for breakfast, brunch, or lunch for dear old mom. Also, a box of chocolates. That looks good, man. If you saw my Facebook page, the bag's on the page, but I didn't get to see what the jewelry is. But be listening. Probably next hour, I'll be giving one away. They gave me two to give away. So be listening. One probably, possibly for next hour. Okay? Plus, I'm giving away music this hour from all that music and video. I got the best of the four tops up for grabs. Great songs like Baby, I Need Your Lovin', I Can't Help Myself. And also, I'm going to go with Reach Out. I'll be there. When you hear Reach Out, I'll be there by the Four Tops. Be caller number 7 at 880-9292, and you'll win some great music from all that music and video. Did you forget to get something from your mom or for your wife or for grandma? How about something from all that music and video? They got a nice, beautiful gift boutique, okay, out there at the Fountain Safada. So still something to get for mom at all that music and video. Listen out for Reach Out. I'll be there. Right here on the Fox Jukebox. All right, the drummer of the Trogs, Ronnie Bond, would have been 86 on Monday. Let's go ahead and do some Trogs, man. Let's do Wild Thing. On the Fox Jukebox on 92.3, The Fox.

wild thing, I think I love you. But I wanna know for sure. Come on, hold me tight.

0: Oh, yeah. Wild Thing. It's the Trogs on the Fox Jukebox on 92.3. The Fox, otra vez? All right. Let's get talk to my very good friend, Mr. Johnny G, my brother from another mother, Johnny Guerrero.
1: Oh, Mikey G. How you doing, my brother?
0: Happy Mother's Day, man.
1: Then, you know, we want to wish everybody. I'm by myself, Mikey G. All the mothers are out at home relaxing, taking it easy. So happy Mother's Day to all the moms, you know, the ones that are here, the ones that are not here, to the stepmoms, adopted moms, all of those that take care of some of these kiddos. Yeah. Hopefully, Mikey G, one of these days we won't be having these conversations anymore.
0: Mm-hmm.
1: We'll find a cure for cancer. But in the meantime, we're here.
0: We're here, yeah. You guys do so much for kids that have been afflicted with cancer, people that need help, along with your car club, Street Memories Car Club, Detroit Iron, Bordertown Muscle. You guys do so much, man, and you got another event coming up. Tell us about that.
1: And I wish we did, like I tell you, I wish we didn't have them. You know, this is a little girl. Her name is Sarah Jaramillo. She's 10 years old. She lives in Deming. And on top of the fact that she has cancer, which has made her incontinent, her father passed. That was a very traumatic event for the family. Mom got into a very deep depression. They're still trying to help mom. So grandma is raising the four kids, including Sarah. They'll be here next year. We're going to be at our usual Fanatics. They're on Montwood and Lee Trevino. We start May the 17th. We start setting up at 10 o'clock to 12. And then from 12 to 3, we'll have raffles, drawing, t-shirts. We're going to be giving away some motel rooms in Las Vegas. So, you know, we hope that everybody comes out. We upped our fee just a little bit because everything is so expensive. Instead of 10, we're now $15. Okay. But, you know, as always, Mikey G, every single penny that we make next Sunday, and you know this, goes directly to the family. We give it to them right there.
0: And this is going on Sunday, May 17th, next Sunday. Set up time from 10 a.m. to 12 p.m., and then the event happens from 12 to 3. Again, a good place is Fanatics. They also help out as well.
1: Oh, yeah, they do. They give 10%. And also, we want to do a shout-out to your old buddy, the dude Bustamante from Speedy Bail Bonds. You know, he does all the printing for us, Oscar.
0: Uh-huh.
1: And then to Richard Aguilar and the Aguilar Foundation. They've helped us quite a bit. We're going to put the family up in a motel on Saturday, give them $100 for gas. And that all comes from the donations that people give to us, you know, so we can help those that are less fortunate. So come on out. We'll be there. T-shirts, drawings, raffles, a good time. Drink specials, adult beverages, ¿qué más quieres, as they say?
0: Pues sí, that's right. You know what? And it's great that you guys do this for the community. All year long, you guys are planning out and you find people that really need help.
1: Right.
0: And I want to commend you guys.
1: Thank
0: for
1: you
0: what
1: so
0: you
1: much.
0: Do.
1: And again, we could never do it without the car dudes and dudettes, the lowriders, the lowrider community, Southwest lowriders, you know, everybody, Jeeps, bikes, whatever you got, bring it out. We'll have a good time. We'll play some good oldies.
0: Yeah, you have it on.
1: Can't compete with you, Micah G, but we'll put you in the background, bro.
0: That sounds good to me, man. All right, yeah, so all cars, all styles of cars, bikes, motorcycles
1: bikes,
0: are welcome, right?
1: You bring it, we'll show it.
0: All right, yeah, so come on out this coming Sunday at Fanatics. It's really easy to find. It's on the corner of Montwood and Lee Trevino.
1: Correct,
0: right there.
1: Yeah.
0: So you'll see the, what is it, the Food City? Or Food King?
1: Yeah, the Food City. Yeah, the Food King is right next to it. Yeah,
0: and then right adjacent
1: to it. Yeah, and we'll have the truck up with our flags and all that up there. You know, Detroit Iron, Bordertown Muscle, Detroit Iron. We'll be there.
0: All right, let's get a good turnout, man. Let's get some cars out there. Let's also have some spectators out there. Spectators, if you go on out there, you can feel free to make a donation.
1: Exactly. Yeah, any amount, $1, $2, whatever you got, we'll take it.
0: All right.
1: And how about today, Mikey G, for all our moms and all that? How about Sabor a Mi with El Chicano?
0: All right. We got you. We'll do it next.
1: All our moms leave it Sabor a Mi.
0: There you go, man.
1: Aquí estoy con mi camarada, El Veneno. Send me Veneno.
0: What's up, man? Maybe we'll have him out there for you.
1: Yeah, we will with his homies.
0: With the homies. That's right, man. He's becoming famous,
1: man. Well, I'm telling you what. They're a big draw, man. They're a big, big draw. So, muchas gracias. God bless everybody. And we'll see you next Sunday. Come on and help Sarah battle cancer. 10-year-old little girl, man, and she's going through hell right now.
0: All right. And then she's from Deming, New Mexico. So Deming, they're making a little bit of a trip to come on by.
1: Like I tell
0: but
1: you,
0: I'm
1: we're
0: glad
1: gonna,
0: you're putting them up. Thank
1: yeah, we're
0: going to so
1: put them up Saturday night.
0: Nice. All right.
1: Thank you, Mikey.
0: Going out there, man. Thank you, Johnny G.
1: Always a pleasure, my brother.
0: You're always welcome to come on in, man. Gracias. Thank you very much for all that you guys do.
1: Thank you.
0: All right. Don't forget, we're also giving away music from All That Music and Video. Listen out for Reach Out, I'll Be There by the Four Tops. Your chance to win the Best of the Four Tops, courtesy of All That Music and Video. Muchas gracias. Being the only dual Hispanic law firm in El Paso and Las Cruces, Flores Mendez Law is here for you. When you get injured, why call Flores Mendez Law?
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1: Wanted to see if I can make a dedication out to my wife.
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1: Maria Castorena.
0: All right, what would you like to send out?
1: We love her and we appreciate everything she does for us.
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1: And I want to keep confessing the feeling.
0: Confessing the feeling, here you go, man. And tell her happy Mother's Day. Also, this one going out. Went to a wedding yesterday. Miss Irene, you look beautiful. 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To many more years together. And you danced this one last night at the dance. 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
1: Hey, brother Mike, how are you today?
0: Good, sir. How you doing? Hope you're doing well. What can I play for you?
1: Good. Thank you, Mike. Doing wonderful, brother. Send me that to the Jukebox on a Sunday. Thank you, Mike. Dedicated out to my wife, April, from her husband, Angel, to my mother-in-law, Debbie, and my mom, Mary. If I couldn't get the buzz, love for all seasons, brother.

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0: 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You are my caller number 7. You're my winner.
1: Hey, all right, Mike. Thanks a lot, man.
0: All right. You got some good Motown, man. You got the best of the four tops. From all that music and video. They have some great hits, man. Congrats and enjoy it, man.
1: Thank you, brother, and happy Mother's Day to your mother.

0: All right, those 96 tears, question mark, and the Mysterians right here on the Fox Jukebox on 92.3 The Fox. Doing that one for Antonio, who hit me up early today to get that one on. So, yeah, I finally was able to fit it in. It's a busy day, but thank you so much. Man, 25 years and the Mother's Day edition of the Fox Jukebox. You can't go wrong with that. Muchas gracias. Be listening next hour because I'm giving away a big Mother's Day package courtesy of Johnson Jewelry, okay? With a sparkly jewelry surprise. It's in a little box. I don't know if it's a pendant. I don't know if it's a necklace, a bracelet, or earrings. I don't know. It's in a little box. And also a $50 gift certificate. Good for breakfast, brunch, or lunch at the Broken Egg Cafe right here on Mesa. There's one right here close to us. Plus a box of chocolates. I was like, hey, what's this box open easily? Anyways, be listening for your chance to win, okay? That next hour right here on the Fox Jukebox. All right, what are we going to come back with? Oh, yeah. Let's come back with some Casey and the Sunshine Band. And a big happy Mother's Day wish going up to Sylvia Perez from all her kids. Sylvia Perez, happy Mother's Day from all your kids. Boogie Shoes. Next right here on the Fox Jukebox on 92.3 The Fox.
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Oh, yeah, Casey and the Sunshine Band, Boogie Shoes on the Fox Jukebox on 92.3 The Fox. Now it's time. It's 45 after, right? It's time for the Lost 45. 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Got an office here at 509 East Rio Grande. Got an office in the City of the Crosses at 2000 East Loman. You've been injured in an accident, especially involving an 18-wheeler? Call them up, 1-800-381-9999. This Lost 45 is from 77, from the band Tavares, who had lots of success from the Saturday Night Fever soundtrack and stuff like that. But they were a great old-school soul group. I don't know how many Tavares brothers are left. Maybe like two, maybe. All right, anyways, this was an actual request from last week, and I said, man, I'm going to make it the Lost 45. All right, Jesse Belvin had a hit with this song called Goodnight, My Love, 1956. They remade it, made it nice, gave it a nice soul feel to Goodnight, My Love by Tavares. Your Lost 45 on the Fox Jukebox.

0: That was a request, and I made it to last 45.
1: Good
0: night. There you go. Davad is made of soulful right there. Good night, my love. The great rendition. Original one done by the great Jesse Belden. Right here on the Fox Jukebox on 92.3 The Fox. Now, the last 45 brought to you by the Pink Ladies, the Flores Mendez Law Firm, because they won't take no for an answer, and they will fight for you just like if you were family, and they won't charge you unless you both win. Okay? Give them a call. You get involved in an accident, especially with an 18-wheeler, at 1-800-381-9999. All right, let's keep it going. This is for Turipas, in memory of Turipas' mother. Let's do some Cariño Nuevo, one of Mom's favorite songs, on the Fox Jukebox on 92.3 The Fox.

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1: Hi, Mike.
0: Hi.
1: One of my people's dedication.
0: Okay.
1: To my daughter, Diana Avila, and Ashley Mendez and Diana Avila. Can you play this song for me?
0: Okay, sure.
1: Moments to Remember.

0: Hi, the Fox Duke Box. What can I play for you today?
1: Hey, Mr. Mike, this is Ruben.
0: Hey, Ruben.
1: Can you please say Happy Mother's Day to my mom,
0: Miss Carmen,
1: Miss Tapia, and to Danny?
0: Oh, okay. All right. To the in-laws, you can't go wrong with that, Ruben. What do you want to play for them?
1: You pick something. You're doing some good music today.
0: All right. Let's go ahead and do one.

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That's a good mother's song right there. Mother and Child Reunion for Mother's Day. You can't go wrong with that one right there from Paul Simon. On the Fox Jukebox, 92.3 The Fox. All right, be listening. This hour also for your chance to win some music from All That Music and Video out at the Fountains of Fara. All right? Something for Mom? You can get it there, man, at all That Music and Video. Right next to Jersey Mike's. That's where you'll find it. Got a nice gift boutique where you can get stuff. Maybe some music, too. All right? All right, CD up for grabs is, let's do this one. I got the greatest hits of the Midnighters. Great songs like Whittier Boulevard, Sad Girl. I'm going to go with a beautiful song called That's All. They really slow it down and do it very nice. I'm going to go with That's All by the Midnighters. When you hear that one, be caller number 7 at 880-9292, and you'll win some great music from All That Music and Video out at the Fountains of Fara. I'm going to go with that one. When you hear That's All by the Midnighters, be caller number 7 at 880-9292. All right. I'll always love my mama, too. I want to wish my mom. I don't know if they propped the radio next to her, but Elvira Guerrero, happy Mother's Day going out to you. Let's see here. Let me get to this. Happy Mother's Day to daughters Perla, Priscilla, and all the sisters, and also the nieces. And happy Heavenly Mother's Day going out to Eva from Linda. Also, happy Mother's Day going out to Becky Torres from your daughter, Valerie. Let me see here. I put the shades on instead of the glasses. Kip, where's Mike? Happy Mother's Day going out to Esther Valdez from Joe Valdez. And also, happy Mother's Day going out to Lila out on the west side from Joe. Also, happy Mother's Day going out to Mary Esther Espinosa. Also, to Sarah Vela in Ciudad Juarez. Also, to Elsa Barrela Fritz. I think she's out in Cruces, no? Also, to Lulu Meraz. To Rose Zuniga. To Maria Bella, happy Mother's Day going out to you. To Martha Cervantes, happy Mother's Day going out, especially to Elsa Flores from Eddie Vasquez. Also to Maria Unchondo from Mel Unchondo, wishing you a happy Mother's Day. Happy Mother's Day going out to Rochelle Chavez out in Alamogordo. Also to Estela Vega from Lydia Vega, wishing Mom a happy Mother's Day. Also happy Mother's Day going out to Yolanda Miranda. And to my sister-in-laws, man. To Miss Carla Hawkins, to Claudia Ramos, to Erica Ramos, and my suegra, Martita Ramos. Happy Mother's Day going out to you. Got Mother's Day wishes? Get them on in, man. 880-9292. Let's get that. Play a little of The Intruders. Like this one from Mom. We'll play the full song because it's long. I'll always love my mama. You got birthdays, wishes, anniversaries. You got the Mother's Day wishes, dedications. Get yours on in, 880-9292. 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Muchas gracias.

0: Digging into some old school, a little bit of disco right there with the Jacksons and Shake Your Body Down to the Ground right here on the Fox Jukebox. Throwing that one on because Jackie Jackson, I think he's the second, the oldest of the Jacksons, turned 75 on Monday. They gave us a lot of great music, did the Jackson 5 and the Jacksons. All right, don't forget, happening sometime this hour, I'm giving away a Mother's Day package from Johnson Jewelers. With a sparkling jewelry surprise in a little box. I don't know what it is. They wouldn't tell me. Okay? That's what's going on. Plus a $50 gift certificate to the Broken Egg Cafe. Also, a box of chocolates. All right? So be ready for that. Okay? And then, also, we're giving away music from All That Music and Video. The greatest hits of the Midnighters. Listen out for That's All. When you hear That's All by the Midnighters, be caller number 7-880-9292. We've got a guest for Bel Air Bagpipes. We're going to talk to him right after this right here on the Fox Jukebox. Taking your requests, dedications, Mother Day wishes, 880-9292. Hello, the Fox Jukebox.
1: Hi, Mike.
0: Hi.
1: I wanted to make a request, please, if I could.
0: Okay.
1: Of course, happy Mother's Day to my mother, Teresa, in heaven, and to mi abuelita, Conchita, mi tia Conchita, and my sister, Debbie, that just passed. If you could please play, I can't pronounce his name, Todd Rundgren. Hello, it's me.
0: Hello, please. It's me by Todd Rundgren.

0: Oh, yeah. Todd Rundgren, yes, that's right. Think of me and hello, it's me right here on the Fox Jukebox on 92.3 The Fox. All right, we're going to talk about the Beller Bagpipes. And they do these annual celebration slash fundraisers. And a good friend of mine from back in the day, used to work with, you've been in radio for a long time, Mr. Sammy Martinez. How you doing, man?
1: Fine, since 1967. And I'm currently doing the play-by-play for the New Mexico State Aggies basketball team in Spanish.
0: Oh, okay. That's awesome, man. So it's like we worked together, man.
1: Back
0: on Piedra Street. Remember that?
1: A lot of memories there.
0: Yes, a lot of memories. It was good to have you, man, every time, man. All right. I know you're a Beller alumnus.
1: Yes. Yeah? And, class of 71.
0: Yeah, and that's why you kind of get involved helping out the bagpipe bands and a bunch of great stuff happening, a big celebration happening on May 16th.
1: That'll be next Saturday, May 16th. Gates open at 1 o'clock. It's a celebration of the bagpipes for... Actually, we started this, the class of 71 and 72, about 5 years ago when we had our 50th high school reunion. We found out that due to COVID... the pipe band had dwindled down to almost just a couple of students, because it's how do you teach a student to play the bagpipes through the computer? So anyway, we were starting to rebuild it. And, Beller High School would not be Beller High School without the bagpipes. As a matter of fact, this was started back in 1957. So this is the 69th year of the Beller High School existence and its pipe band. The vision was born from then Superintendent J.M. Hanks. He had been in contact with bagpipes during World War II. And back then, that part of the El Paso was just starting to develop. And most of those housing developments that were built there was as a result of soldiers coming back from the wars, both World War II and Korea. So it was called the Highlands. So that's where, he said, hey, I would like this idea. And that's where the idea, was born of calling it the Beller High School, because the area was called the Highlands. If you look at the old city maps, that's what it was called, back then. And the thing is, also, we'd like to make this not only a neighborhood thing. We want to make it an El Paso thing. We want to make it a county, a state, city, national and international, because we're to the best of my knowledge, Beller High School is the only high school in the country, public school, that has a bagpipe. We've heard some rumors there that there was a group of students back east kind of putting something together, and it's hearsay. Now there are some public schools in the country that have a bagpipe, but this is something that El Paso should embrace and say, hey, this is something unique, The other thing is that Beller has its own coat of arms. It comes from the Hamilton clan, which Queen Elizabeth was part of the Hamilton clan. And that's where she would spend her summers in Cambridge. And it was Queen Elizabeth herself who actually sent the original plaid or coat of arms to Beller High School, which is displayed there at the school. So it goes back. It was embraced back then when it was first initiated all the way back to England.
0: Nice. That's awesome.
1: We just recently found, I found out that Mexico City has a bagpipe. And we'd like to maybe next year invite them to participate in our celebration of the bagpipes. This year we have a great lineup, Mike.
0: All right.
1: The gates open at 1 o'clock, followed by the Sageland Ballet Folklorico, the Beller High School Jazz Band, the Siphon Conspiracy Band.
0: Yeah.
1: Tim Thompson, Bert Ferguson.
0: I know Tim.
1: Yeah.
0: He worked with us.
1: Yeah, and he went to Bel Air.
0: Really?
1: Yeah. So he'll be jamming out there about 4 o'clock in the afternoon. Then we have the Bel Air Corraliers. And then this year, a special treat, we have the 1st Armored Division Brass Band. So we invite all of Fort Bliss and all the military personnel to come on out there. It's only $10 to get in, $15 at the door. Or you can purchase 2 tickets at the door for $25. Or you, if you know anybody that's in the committee, just look us up, or you can look me up on Facebook, Sammy Martinez, and I'll be glad to get some tickets over to you.
0: Okay.
1: And then we have the highlight will be welcoming a special guest, including a salute to the military veterans and first responders. And this will happen after the brass band, the armor division, the first armor division brass band of Fort Bliss will be out there performing. And then the highlight that'll kind of put the nightcap will be, of course, the Bel Air Bagpipe Band, the El Paso Firefighters Pipe Drums, featuring El Paso High School Pipe Band Mass Bands, and the Bel Air Alma Modern Bel Air Choraleers. And finale, since it's going to be out there in the atrium, we recommend that you bring your own like patio chair or your lawn chair.
0: Okay.
1: And Rhapsody will be closing out, and there'll be plenty of space for you to tirar chancla, to dance. And before we leave, Mike, we want to thank you very much, and we cordially invite it to, and we'd like to invite all the public to come out and support it. And again, all the money that we get from this event goes not only to, as new students come in, we get new bagpipes.
0: Nice.
1: Also, this year, we're in the process of getting new kilts. In addition to that, this will be our third year that we also put out a scholarship to one of the bagpipers. So, you know, it's a great thing. Come out. If you've never heard of bagpipe, other than on TV, come out and actually
0: check it out.
1: You know? Right. And like I said, we want to make this a big event for future generations.
0: All right.
1: And I want to thank the following people: the Bel Air Breakfast Club. We meet on Tuesday mornings at the Lunchbox on Butner. So if you're an ex-graduate, you want to come by and tell us your war stories from back when you were at Bel Air. Also, another thing, the Bel Air Neighborhood Flashback Committee. We are a local group, and we have several events throughout the year, smaller events, smaller venues, and we donate money to the bagpipes all year long. You know, if you're from Bel Air or not from Bel Air, and you happen to want to come out to one of our mixers, you know, we have them throughout the year. So that's local. But again, we're an auxiliary to the big event that we have every year. If you want more information, you can go on Facebook at Bel Air High School Classic Highlander Clan. Bel Air High School Classic Highlander Clan. And this year, the class of 66 is celebrating their 60th reunion, and combined with this event. So if you're from that era, you know, come on by and say hello to some of your old friends from school. Also, the class of 71 will be celebrating 55 years. So if you're from the class of 71, come on by. If you're not, just come on by. Anyway, also a big congratulations to Ariel Famaligi, the new Bel Air football coach. He's actually a 98 graduate of Bel Air and played football with my oldest son, Samuel, who also worked with us, you know, down the street.
0: Down the street, over here. Yeah, that's right.
1: So, a big shout out to him and the football team. Also, a big shout out to the baseball team. They made it to the regionals. Sadly, they lost over the weekend, but, I mean, they've really come a long ways. So we'd like to congratulate the achievements of the baseball team.
0: All right, Sammy, thank you very much for all you do.
1: Thank you, Mike. And again, let me just reiterate, I guess the best way to find out more information, because there's QR codes, if you go to the Bel Air High School Classic Highlander Clan on Facebook, Bel Air High School Classic Highlander Clan, and you'll see all the information. There's a shout out there to the Bel Air for their 69th anniversary. From the Banda de Gallatas, del Batallón de San Patricio de Ciudad de México, in La Ciudad de México.
0: All right.
1: But thank you again, Mike,
0: for having us.
1: And we hope to see you out there. And we'd like to invite everybody from El Paso, Juarez, coming out and enjoy an afternoon and for $10. And there'll be food trucks. And all kinds of other, you know, for people if they want to partake.
0: All right.
1: But anyway, Thank you. Celebration of the Bagpipes for next Saturday, May 16th. Gates open at 1 o'clock and it runs through 9:30 in the evening.
0: All right, Sammy. Thank you so much for all that you do, man. Good luck to the Beller Bagpipes.
1: Thank you, Mike. Thank you. And it's great seeing you again, bro.
0: Good to see you, man. All right. Happy Mother's Day to all the moms in your family. All right, let's come back. We're giving away music from All That Music and Video. Listen out for That's All by the Midnighters. Your chance to win music from All That Music and Video. All right, for my good friend, Mr. Charlie Granados, in memory of his mom, Dolores Granados. She's in heaven right now, but he's remembering her today. Just to see her, Smokey on the Fox Jukebox.
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11: 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Same here. Until my know-it-all tío called me out. So I live near the border. I'm back and forth between the U.S. and Mexico all the time. 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
0: I got for you the greatest hits of The Midnighters from All That Music and Video out at the Fountains of Fara. Congratulations.
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0: Beautiful song from Chicago, Color My World. A big happy Mother's Day wish going out to Gloria Gonzalez, and a happy 50th anniversary to Ismael and Gloria. All right, there you go, man. That's what it's all about. All right, let's go ahead and give this away. What am I going to give away? I'm going to give away this Mother's Day package courtesy of Johnson Jewelers. That includes a sparkly jewelry surprise in the box. I don't know what it is. Could be a necklace, could be a bracelet, could be a pendant, could be something very, very nice, of course, though. All right? So, yeah, and I'm also going to give away a $50 gift certificate, good for the Broken Egg Cafe for breakfast, brunch, or lunch, all right? Also, a box of chocolates thrown in for good measure for Mother's Day, all right? Caller lucky number 7 at 880-9292. Lucky number 7, 880-9292. We got you hooked up. And we'll also come back with our last 45 brought to you in part by the Flores Mendez Law Firm. Good luck, caller 7.
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0: Hello, the Fox Jukebox. You're caller 7. You're my winner. Hello?
4: Hi. Hello.
0: You won. Congratulations.
4: Thank you.
0: And a happy Mother's Day going out to you. 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All right? Congratulations.
4: Awesome.
0: And happy Mother's
4: Thank
0: Day,
4: you.
0: Mom. All right? You
4: Thank
0: got
4: you
0: it.
4: Thank you so much.
0: All right. Congratulations, man. 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Here's your Lost 45 from 1963. One from Major Lance. It's called Crying in the Rain on the Fox Jukebox.

That's your last 45 right here on the Fox Jukebox on 92.3 The Fox. Major Lance and Crying in the Rain. Your last 45, you can suggest those at MikeG923@yahoo.com. 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If they don't listen to their husbands, they're not going to listen to the insurance companies, and they'll defend you like you were familia. Call them up at 1-800-381-9999 or also online at floresmendez.com. You lost 45 right there. All right, my good friend Joe Originales, one for his mom, wishing her a happy Mother's Day to Lydia Originales. Some more sunny. Can't be a Sunday without sunny. 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

0: hanging out at the disco, huh? Thelma Houston turned 80 this past week. Yeah, on Thursday right here on the Fox Jukebox on 92.3 The Fox. Then before that, the great Lord and the late great Carl Carlson. And she's a bad mama jamma. That's a mama song. For your Mother's Day, happy Mother's Day to all the moms out there. All right, get those Mother's Day wishes, requests, dedications on in. 915, of course, 880-9292. Plus, you need that number because we're giving away more music this hour from all that music and video. Let's see here. I got the best of Natalie Cole. Yeah, good stuff. Like Inseparable was a big song. I Got Love on My Mind. Remember that one? And a big no. I think this one hit number one. This Will Be an Everlasting Love. Reminds me of the movie Taxi. This Will Be an Everlasting Love. That's the one you're going to listen out for. When you hear that one by Miss Natalie Cole, This Will Be an Everlasting Love. Be caller number 7 at 880-9292. We'll hook you up with some great music from all that music and video. If you didn't get something from mom, you need to go to all that music and video. Get her something real nice there. Got a nice little gift boutique and everything where you can get some good gift ideas. Or how about some vinyl from mom? Okay? Go check it out at all that music and video at the Fountains of Farah. Okay? Right next to Jersey Mike's. All right, let's keep it going. Lead singer of the Angels. She's pretty. Had a great voice. Peggy Santiglia turned 82 on Monday. They had a big hit. Remember this one? My Boyfriend's Back on the Fox Jukebox on 92.3 The Fox.
1: You went away and you hung around and bothered me every night. 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

All right, you got to tune to the Fox Jukebox right here on 92.3 The Fox. Got to wish a special Mother's Day wish to my beautiful lady, Miss Angelica, who been there for me and everything like that. Is a great mom as well, to Ava and everything, and a very lovely mom, a very beautiful mom, and we're a little happy. She makes me happy. We're happy together, and we have a happy little family because she's a good mom. She kind of mothers me a little bit, too. A little bit. All right. This is to my second mom, Miss Angelica. Some Andy Gibb for you right here on the Fox Jukebox, 92.3 The Fox. Have a great Mother's Day, man.

0: All right, you got to tune to the Fox Jukebox right here on 92.3 The Fox. Hope you're having a great Mother's Day. Plus, if you're celebrating a birthday, let me get to some of those. Happy belated birthday is going out to Manny Esquivel. Also, let me see here. Matilda Tovar. Also, my good friend Paulina from Badlands celebrated a birthday this past week. All right, Miss Paulina Mendoza. Also to Frank Hernandez. Rolando Ramos. Also to Yvette Hinojos. I'm sure you're going tonight to the freestyle show, aren't you, Yvette? To Rosie Prospero and Silverio Lujan. Silverio, haven't seen you in a long time, man. Hope you're still performing. Happy belated birthday is going out to you. Don't forget, we're giving away music from All That Music and Video. CD up for grabs is The Best of Natalie Cole. You got to listen out for This Will Be an Everlasting Love. When you hear that one, get on the horn and be caller number 7 at 880-9292. Let's come back with some Smokey and the Miracles. You Really Got a Hold on Me. In memory of Vida Banuelos from Mom and Dad. And saw Mom's first Mother's Day without her daughter Vida. That's next, right here on the Fox Jukebox on 92.3 The Fox.
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0: Can
1: you play Magnum and Steel?
0: Magnum and Steel, yeah.
1: Thank you so much.
0: All right. Let's also get that one on for Moses Soto from his lady, Gloria Martinez.

0: Hello, the Fox Jukebox. You caller 7. You're my winner. Hello.
1: Yes, hello.
0: I got you the greatest hits of Miss Natalie Cole from All That Music and Video out at the Fountains of Fara. Congratulations. Enjoy your music, all right?
1: All right. Thank you.

0: All right. The Fox Jukebox dipping a little bit into the 50s, out of our 50s at 5. The great Bobby Helm and my special angel right here on the Fox Jukebox. Little Chief Boss coming down on the west side. Some raindrops here on the west side. Hope you're still having a great Mother's Day, okay? Hey, be listening for your chance to win a Mother's Day package next hour during our 50s at 5. We're going to give this away courtesy of Johnson Jewelers out here on Mesa. Got some good stuff in here. And this is a nice little bag. It's got a box of a sparkly jewelry surprise. Could it be a bracelet? Could it be earrings? Could it be a pendant? I don't know, but it's certainly to be a nice item. Plus, along with a $50 gift certificate to another broken egg, to the Broken Egg Cafe, okay? You can take out mom for brunch or lunch or breakfast, and also a box of chocolates. All right, so that'll be going on next hour. Got your last 45 coming up, and another song from the 50s. You guys are, I'm taking care of the e-quest and the e-dedications at mikeg923@yahoo.com. A happy Mother's Day going out to Isabel Gutierrez from son Julian and Adam. Little Darling, next right here on the Fox Jukebox on 92.3 The Fox.
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0: Hey.
1: Let me get out of this. Hey, I wanted to request a song and dedicate it to my mom that's in heaven.
0: Okay, sure. Go ahead.
1: Guadalupe Salas was her name, and she loved Little Joe.
0: Okay. You want me to play some Little Joe?
1: Yeah, Las Nubes.
0: Also want to send that out for Maria.

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Your last 45 brought to you in part by the Flores Mendez Law Firm, because they won't take no for an answer. If they don't listen to their husbands, they definitely won't listen to the insurance companies. So if you get in an accident, especially like with an 18-wheeler, you need to call them up at 1-800-381-9999. All right, let's get into the last 45 right here. Keep suggesting those at MikeG923@Yahoo.com. I believe I also had a request for this one from the Ronettes. It's called My Guiding Angel. It's your last 45 on the Fox Jukebox.

My guiding angel, that's the Ronettes right here on the Fox Jukebox on 92.3 The Fox. 1965 on that one right there. And a great suggestion for the last 45. I think someone actually just requested that one. I'm pretty sure that's what happened. All right, Last 45 brought to you in part by the Flores Mendez Law Firm, the beautiful pink ladies who have sponsored the Mike G birthday bash. Want to thank them for that. If you get in a car accident, especially with an 18-wheeler, you can call the pink ladies up at 1-800-381-9999 or also look them up online at theflotismendez.com. They got their office here in El Paso at 509 East Rio Grande and one in Las Cruces at 2000 East Loman. Make sure you contact them. All right, let's continue right here. And I want to take care of one for my good friend Michael Avila, who was remembering today his jefita Margie Avila. I knew Margie. Want to wish her a happy heavenly Mother's Day. It's going on 11 years already. And he wants to make sure that she knows and everyone knows that he misses her very, very much. She was cool. I liked her. And if I could play Wishing on a Star. Here you go, man. Remembering Mom on Mother's Day right here on the Fox Jukebox.

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1: I'd like to request Flowers by the Emotions.
0: All right, sure.
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1: Hi, Mike. Happy Sunday.
0: Happy Sunday, fun day, Sunday. What can I do for you?
1: Mike, I want to wish a heavenly Mother's Day to my linda madre, Juanita, and to a happy Mother's Day to my sisters, Norma, Rachel, Christy, Debbie, and my nieces.
0: Yeah, okay.
1: Can you play True Fight Mama?

The Georgia Peach Little Richard right here in our 50s at 5 on the Fox Jukebox and True Fine Mama. Mike Guerrero here with you. I hope you're enjoying your Mother's Day. Happy Mother's Day to all the moms out there. All right. You know what? Inside this hour, be listening because I'm going to give away that Mother's Day package that's going to be given away this hour courtesy of my good friend Randy Johnson, Randy Johnson Jewelers. It's going to be a sparkling jewelry surprise in the box. I don't know what it is. They didn't tell me. They just said it is a surprise, Mike. Don't say nothing. And that's why they didn't tell me. Because I might say it, right? And plus a $50 gift certificate for the Broken Egg Cafe. You know, you can take mom out for breakfast or brunch or lunch or something like that. Plus a box of chocolates. I'll be giving that away this hour. So be listening out for that. Plus, giving away music from all that music and video. I got the best of the platters. Great songs like The Great Pretender and Only You. I'm going to go with My Prayer. That's a good one. When you hear My Prayer, be caller number 7 at 880-9292. We'll hook you up with the music from all that music and video. Out at the Fountains of Fara, they still open till 7 o'clock. Did you forget to get something for mom? Maybe you're the wife or something? Go to all that music and video. They'll help you out, okay? They got a nice gift boutique, and maybe your mom's into music, okay? So go on out there to all that music and video. I want to thank George and his great staff for all the great help they've given me CDs to give to you the last 25 years. Right here on the Fox Jukebox. Listen up for My Prayer from the Platters. All right, let's keep it going right here. Dick Dale, the great left-handed guitarist, man. He played good. He was awesome. Would have been 89 on Monday. Famous for a 1959 instrumental called Miser Lou. And it came back to life with the movie Pulp Fiction. You might remember this one right here on the Fox Jukebox on 92.3, The Fox.

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1: Hi, Mike. I would like to give it some from Pat Domino to my mom.
0: Okay, sure. All right. What's your mama's name?
1: Dolores. It's from Pearl and Annette.
0: All right. We got you.

0: Great music from the Fat Man right here on the Fox Jukebox on 92.3. The Fox, I want to walk you home in our 50s at 5. Give me some good 50s calls, 880-9292. Let me get to some happy belated birthdays going out to Miss Jennifer Paz, also Lisa Garcia, Adrian Ruiz, David Ontiveros, to Mr. Ben Bass, Enrique Ortiz, and a happy belated birthday going out to Sonia Jimenez and Claudia Montes. All right, don't forget we have music to give out from All That Music and Video. 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When you hear that one, be caller number 7, 880-9292. We'll hook you up with that, all right? Coming up real soon. And continue with our 50s at 5. What do we got? Oh, let's get the coasters on. One from the Coasters, co-founding member Leon Hughes, would have celebrated a birthday on Wednesday. It would have been way over 100. They had hits in the 50s, in the mid-50s, and all that kind of stuff. Young Blood coming up next right here on the Fox Jukebox on 92.3 The Fox.
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1: I want to make a very special dedication to Cecilia Fernandez all the way to Sun Park. 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
1: Hey, Mike, how's it going?
0: It's going good.
1: It's over. Happy Mother's Day, Patosa, yeah?
0: Andale, happy Mother's Day.
1: I want to send a happy Mother's Day to my mother, to my sister-in-law, my sister, and my beautiful wife, Samantha.
0: Okay.
1: If you could play me a song.
0: All right.
1: Can you do Baby, Oh Baby by the Shells?

0: 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Hello.
1: Hi, Mike. I would like to make a dedication.
0: Sure.
1: I would like to make a dedication to my daughter's turning 16 today, and if you could play 16 Candles.
0: All right.
1: For her.
0: You got it. The crest. And what's her name?
1: Her name's Alexa Hernandez.
0: All right. You got it. We'll do.
1: Thank you.
0: Also want to wish a special happy 16th birthday going out to Kimberly from your mom, Angelique. Wishing you a happy, happy birthday. Here's 16 Candles.

0: Hello, the Fox Jukebox. You are caller number 7. You're my winner.
1: All right.
0: I got for you the best of the platters from All That Music and Video. You know, they had a lot of hits. Like, every song on this album or CD is a hit, okay?
1: Yeah, it is. Thank you very much.
0: Congrats.

0: That's Jim Lowe and the Green Door right here on the Fox Jukebox on 92.3 The Fox. You know, Jim Lowe would have celebrated a birthday this past Thursday. He would have been very old. So once they get over like 95, I don't mention the ages anymore. People are getting, you know, I mean, the times, they're going, all right? All right, let's go ahead and give away this great, great package for Mother's Day. Courtesy of my good friend, Mr. Johnson from Johnson Jewelers. All right, Randy Johnson. All right, it's a sparkly jewelry surprise in a little box. I don't know what it is. It's just in a real nice box. Along with a $50 gift certificate to the Broken Egg. You can buy, you know, breakfast or brunch or lunch for mom. Also, it comes with a box of chocolates. And I'll give this away right now to caller lucky number 7 at 880-9292. Caller Lucky 7, man, you call on in. You get this nice Mother's Day package. All right. Ricky Nelson would have been 86 on Friday. Let's do Poor Little Fool. 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
0: 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Hello.
14: Yes, sir.
0: All right. 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All right. Congratulations.
14: Thank you, sir. Appreciate it.

All right, the late Ricky Nelson right here on the Fox Jukebox on 92.3 The Fox. All right, let's get into our Lost 45, shall we? And your Lost 45 brought to you by the Pink Ladies, the Flores Mendez Law Firm, who have sponsored the Mike G Birthday Bash in the past, so you know they're cool ladies. 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Vamos a ver, a ver. All right, because they won't take no for an answer, they won't even listen to their husbands. 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You get in an accident, especially with an 18-wheeler, you need to give them a call at 1-800-381-9999. 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The Clickettes and Lover's Prayer, one of the first early doo-wop from a female group right here on the Fox Jukebox. That's what I was told, but I don't know. But it's from 1959. It's called Lover's Prayer on the Fox Jukebox. It's a good song.

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Keep sending me your suggestions for the last 45 at MikeG923@yahoo.com. That last 45 brought to you by the Flores Mendez Law Firm, being the only duo Hispanic law firm in El Paso and Las Cruces. They're great ladies. Want to wish them a happy Mother's Day, by the way. They'll take very good care of you, and they'll fight for you just like if you were familia. And you won't pay unless you both win. Call them up at 1-800-381-9999. You get in an accident with an 18-wheeler? Yeah, they dealt with them before. So make sure you call them up. Want to thank them for sponsoring the Lost 45. All right, Danny Rapp. Danny and the Juniors would have been 89 yesterday. Let's go to the Hop next on the Fox Jukebox 50s at 5 on 92.3 The Fox.

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1: Hey, what's up, Mike? This is Joe.
0: Hey, Joe.
1: I just want to give a shout out to my wife and my carnala for Happy Mother's Day, you know?
0: Alrighty, okay.
1: I open another one summer night, por favor.
0: Alright, here you go. Oh, and I also want to send it out a Happy Mother's Day in memory of Mom Micaela Powers from son Willie Powers. There you go, Willie.

0: 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What can I play for you today?
1: Hey, what's up, Mike? I want to see if I could make a dedication.
0: Go ahead. What's your dedication?
1: I wanted to see if we could play Richie Valens' We Belong Together and dedicate it to Desiree Pizarro.
0: You got it. Here you go.

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1: Hello, Mike.
0: Hello.
1: Hello, Mike. Happy Sunday.
0: Happy Sunday. What can I roll for you?
1: Happy Mother's Day. ¿Le puedo poner una rolita para mi ruca, para mi esposa, Rosario Fruto Ruiz?
0: Claro, go ahead.
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